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This is RBS. 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
1: 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We made a language for us two. We don't need to describe.

luistert naar RBS. 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Keep looking at me. You're scared now. 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

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I feel like this is coming to an end.

0: 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And you let her go.
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Right foot, two stumps. 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Slide to the left. Slide to the right. Crisscross. Crisscross. Cha-cha, real smooth.

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This is RBS. RBS. Your feel-good station.